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0: Loveland Bay. You're going to want to turn this one up.
1: 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It's been a long time. 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
1: Good morning. I'm Sage Daniels.
2: The city of Campbell River awarded a tender for a new 107-foot aerial ladder fire truck for $2.67 million on July 16th. Deputy Fire Chief Kelly Belflore said that this truck will replace the city's 33-year-old aerial ladder truck, which has surpassed its expected service life.
3: It was purchased as a demo unit and came to town, was red, was yellow, went back to red again. And in 2017, there was a refurbishment that was done to it in order to extend its life, which added another decade of use out of it.
2: The city said funding was deferred to 2029, aligning with the anticipated delivery schedule of 38 to 41 months. The tender was awarded to Commercial Emergency Equipment Co. Forest Minister Ravi Parmar said the new U.S. tariffs will increase costs for American consumers while putting more pressure on BC's forest sector.
4: This latest step to impose 50% tariffs will absolutely have an impact on the forest sector in British Columbia.
2: Parmar also rejected criticism of Canada's wildfire management, saying climate change is driving fires on both sides of the border. He said Canada will continue supporting its neighbors despite the political rhetoric. The tariffs are scheduled to take effect in 26 days. The next municipal election is on Saturday, October 17th, and now is the time to make sure you're ready to have your say. If you have recently moved or changed your name, take a few minutes to check that your voter registration is up to date. Registering in advance helps make voting faster and easier on election day and ensures you receive important election information. Advance voter registration closes at 4:30 p.m. on Tuesday, August 18th. For more information, visit our website.
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5: In River Sports, Major League Baseball, the Blue Jays take 1 out of 3 in Boston after a 6-1 loss to the Red Sox yesterday. They open a 3-game series in Washington at 3:45 this afternoon. Toronto pitcher Max Scherzer will start for the first time after being sidelined with an injury since early June. And in the CFL, Montreal rallied in the final 3 minutes of the game to beat Hamilton 31-18, extending their win streak to 4 in a row.
0: River weather.
5: Looks like some more wet weather on the way today. A chance of showers this morning, then showers beginning around noon. Wind gusts of 50K and a high of 19. A chance of showers, windy and 15 overnight. For tomorrow, a mix of sun and cloud. A chance of showers and a high of 21. It's 13 in downtown Campbell River. Low tides at 10:29. Next high tide, 6:10.
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99.7 The River, it's Canada's Queen of Country, Shania Twain, and up. And Shania just dropped a brand new album, her seventh studio album. It's called Little Miss Twain, and it came out on Friday at 6:10. Good morning. Happy Monday. Ricky Tyler in the Morning Catch here. Thank you for joining me. I hope you had a fantastic

It's 13 now in downtown Campbell River, and we've got a brand new contest starting today with our friends at White Spot. I will have details for you later this hour. Stick around. Here's new river music from Tame Impala with Jenny from Blackpink. It's Dracula 99.7 The River. Good morning.

0: 99.7 The River, it's the weekend and Sacrifice at 6:18. Ricky Tyler in the morning, catch in on your Monday morning. I hope you had a fantastic weekend. Thank you so much for being with me today. We've got a brand new contest starting with our friends at White Spot today. I'll have details for you a little later this hour. 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

0: 99.7 The River, it's Mike DeMero and Zagata. Ricky Tyler in the Morning Catch here. Thank you for tuning in on your Monday. And we're teaming up with our friends at White Spot to bundle you up. 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Every day this week, I'll have a $25 White Spot gift card to give away, and I'm going to be giving away the first one before 10 o'clock. 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I could eat that bundle right now. 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And a music video that's been around for 40 years now has just hit the billion views milestone on YouTube. I'll tell you all about it in the Tyler Report. Music and entertainment news. We'll get into that near 7:10. Stick around.
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1: Good morning. I'm Sage Daniels. The city of Campbell River awarded a tender for a new 107-foot aerial ladder fire truck for $2.67 million on July 16th. Deputy Fire Chief Kelly Belflor said that this truck will replace the city's 33-year-old aerial ladder truck, which has surpassed its expected service life.
2: It was purchased as a demo unit and came to town, was red, was yellow, went back to red again. And in 2017, there was a refurbishment that was done to it in order to extend its life, which added another decade of use out of it.
1: The city said funding was deferred to 2029, aligning with the anticipated delivery schedule of 38 to 41 months. The tender was awarded to Commercial Emergency Equipment Co. Forest Minister Ravi Parmar said the new U.S. tariffs will increase costs for American consumers while putting more pressure on BC's forest sector.
3: This latest step to impose 50% tariffs will absolutely have an impact on the forest sector in British Columbia.
1: Parmar also rejected criticism of Canada's wildfire management, saying climate change is driving fires on both sides of the border. He said Canada will continue supporting its neighbors despite the political rhetoric. The tariffs are scheduled to take effect in 26 days. The next municipal election is on Saturday, October 17th, and now is the time to make sure you're ready to have your say. If you have recently moved or changed your name, take a few minutes to check that your voter registration is up to date. 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Advance voter registration closes at 4:30 p.m. on Tuesday, August 18th. For more information, visit our website.
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4: In River Sports, Major League Baseball, the Blue Jays take 1 out of 3 in Boston after a 6-1 loss to the Red Sox yesterday. They open a 3-game series in Washington at 3:45 this afternoon. Toronto pitcher Max Scherzer will start for the first time after being sidelined with an injury since early June. And in the CFL, Montreal rallied in the final 3 minutes of the game to beat Hamilton 31-18, extending their win streak to 4 in a row.
0: River weather.
4: Looks like a wet and windy day on the way. A chance of showers this morning. Showers beginning around noon. Wind gusts of 50K and a high of 19. A chance of showers, windy and 15 overnight. For tomorrow, a mix of sun and cloud. A chance of showers and a high of 21. It's 14 now in downtown Campbell River. Low tide's at 10:29. Next high tide, 10 after 6.
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1: Music and entertainment news is on the way in the Tyler Report after Mind Flip. Here's Exquisite on The River. Yeah.

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1: Exciting news for Marvel fans. Oscar winner Ryan Coogler is coming back to Wakanda. The Sinners director will head up Marvel's Black Panther 3. The movie will feature rising star David Johnson from Alien Romulus and Stephen King's The Long Walk as the adult son of Chadwick Boseman's T'Challa, who will inherit his father's mantle. Black Panther 3 is set to be released on December 15th of 2028. I can't think of a better guy for the role. He was amazing in Alien and The Long Walk. David Johnson, remember that name. He's going to be a big star. And almost 40 years after its release, Roxette's It Must Have Been Love has joined YouTube's Billion Views Club. Originally released in 1987, the video features clips from the rom-com Pretty Woman after a version of the song appeared on its official soundtrack and was heard in a pivotal emotional moment near the end of the movie. When Pretty Woman opened in theaters in 1990, fans fell hard for Roxette's power ballad and for late singer Marie Fredriksson's powerhouse vocals. It's Roxette's first video to reach that milestone. Here it is, It Must Have Been Love, Roxette, 99.7 The River.

0: 99.7 The River and the latest from Tyler Shaw. There's Run to You. Ricky Tyler in the Morning Catch here. Thank you for being with me on this Monday. Hey, we're headed into a long weekend. That's some good news to start the work week, isn't it? BC Day is 1 week from today. Hopefully the weather will be better than what it is right now. Your river weather, a chance of showers this morning. Showers beginning around noon. Wind gusts of 50K and a high of 19. A chance of showers, windy, 15 overnight. For tomorrow, mix of sun and cloud, a chance of showers, and a high of 21. It's 14 now in downtown Campbell River. And Salmon Fest is less than 2 weeks away now. I'll have details on that for you a little later this hour. We're also going to celebrate a popular adult beverage today. We'll get into that near 7:40. Stick around.
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0: 99.7 The River, it's Katrina and the Waves. Walking on sunshine, probably not today. Ricky Tyler in the Morning Catch here. Thank you for tuning in on this Monday. And yeah, we're expecting a wet and windy day. A chance of showers this morning and then straight showers beginning around lunchtime with wind gusts of 50K and a high of 19. It's 14 and pretty dark outside the River Studios here on 12th Avenue. Maybe stay indoors and enjoy a glass of scotch. It's Scotch Day today.
1: I love scotch. Scotch is got scotch. Here it goes down into my belly.
0: A very popular adult beverage. I don't know too much about it. I've tried to get a taste for scotch and I really can't. I probably couldn't tell the difference between a cheap one and an expensive one. Maybe I could with some guidance because I do have a good palate, but I really don't know a whole lot about the beverage aside from the fact that it is whiskey that is made in Scotland. It has to be made in Scotland to be considered scotch. And this is interesting. The first evidence of whiskey production in Scotland was all the way back in 1494, where malt was sent to Friar John Corr by order of the king to make aquavit, enough to make about 500 bottles. And the most expensive Scotch whiskey ever sold was the Macallan Fine and Rare 1926, which sold for $1.9 million at auction in 2019. Its rarity and a hand-painted label contributed to its value. And does somebody who pays that kind of money for a bottle of booze actually drink it or just hang on to it, hoping it'll increase in value? Like, I don't know. 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

0: 99.7 The River, Jamie Fine, Ricky Tyler in the Morning Catch here. Thank you for being with me on this Monday. It is Scotch Day today. I'm not much of a Scotch drinker. Anytime I see somebody drinking Scotch in movies or on TV, I'm like, oh, that looks so nice. You know, a glass of Scotch by the fire or something, or in a fancy bar. But I just can't get a taste for it. I'm asking you about Scotch. Do you drink it? Do you have a favorite? Is there really a difference between a cheap Scotch and an expensive one? Call or text 250-287-4444. The River text line is brought to you by Fido. And the 59th annual Salmon Fest is back. It's less than 2 weeks away now. It's changed locations. It's normally Nuns Creek Park, but that's being worked on right now. So it's happening at the Sportsplex August 8th and 9th with the Highland Games, Lager Sports, free family activities, and lots more. That would be a great place to have a Scotch flight. Think about that for your 60th anniversary, maybe, Salmon Fest. It's going to be a lot of fun. 99.7 The River will be there. Hope to see you there, too. 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
1: Good morning. I'm Sage Daniels. The city of Campbell River awarded a tender for a new 107-foot aerial ladder fire truck for $2.67 million on July 16th. Deputy Fire Chief Kelly Belflor said that this truck will replace the city's 33-year-old aerial ladder truck, which has surpassed its expected service life.
2: It was purchased as a demo unit and came to town, was red, was yellow, went back to red again. And in 2017, there was a refurbishment that was done to it in order to extend its life, which added another decade of use out of it.
1: The city said funding was deferred to 2029, aligning with the anticipated delivery schedule of 38 to 41 months. The tender was awarded to Commercial Emergency Equipment Co. Forest Minister Ravi Parmar said the new U.S. tariffs will increase costs for American consumers while putting more pressure on BC's forest sector.
3: This latest step to impose 50% tariffs will absolutely have an impact on the forest sector in British Columbia.
1: Parmar also rejected criticism of Canada's wildfire management, saying climate change is driving fires on both sides of the border. He said Canada will continue supporting its neighbors despite the political rhetoric. The tariffs are scheduled to take effect in 26 days. The next municipal election is on Saturday, October 17th, and now is the time to make sure you're ready to have your say. If you have recently moved or changed your name, take a few minutes to check that your voter registration is up to date. Registering in advance helps make voting faster and easier on election day and ensures you receive important election information. Advance voter registration closes at 4:30 p.m. on Tuesday, August 18th. For more information, visit our website.
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4: In River Sports, Major League Baseball, the Blue Jays take 1 out of 3 in Boston after a 6-1 loss to the Red Sox yesterday. They open a 3-game series in Washington at 3:45 this afternoon. Toronto pitcher Max Scherzer will start for the first time after being sidelined with an injury since early June. And in the CFL, Montreal rallied in the final 3 minutes of the game to beat Hamilton 31-18, extending their win streak to 4 in a row.
0: River weather.
4: Looks like a wet and windy day on the way. A chance of showers this morning. Showers beginning around noon. Wind gusts of 50K and a high of 19. A chance of showers, windy and 15 overnight. For tomorrow, a mix of sun and cloud. A chance of showers and a high of 21. It's 14 now in downtown Campbell River. Low tide's at 10:29. Next high tide, 10 after 6.
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Good morning. Happy Monday, Ricky Tyler in the Morning Catch here. Thank you for joining me. Oh, here's Sarah Larson, Midnight Sun, 99.7 The River.

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There's Midnight Sun at 8:13. Ricky Tyler in the morning, catching on your Monday. Hope you had a fantastic weekend. Thank you so much for joining me this morning. Let's get right into the River Birthday Club with Whistle and Waffle. 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Shout outs happen around this time weekday mornings. And it gets you into the weekly draw for a Whistle and Waffle gift card, which we do every Friday. This comes from Jesse Mason. Happy birthday to my son, Colin, who turns 20 today. Nice, a milestone for you, Colin. Thank you both for tuning in. I hope you have an amazing birthday today. Celebrity birthdays include a couple of very funny women who both happen to be on Saturday Night Live, from SNL and Bridesmaids, Maya Rudolph is 54 today, and she left SNL after the 2025 season. Heidi Gardner is 43 today. Funny reading up on Heidi. In her high school yearbook, she was voted most likely to be on Saturday Night Live. How about that? Amazing. Here is Preston Pablo and New River Music. It's Dance Alone, 99.7 The River.

0: 99.7 The River, it's Preston Pablo at 8:17. Ricky Tyler in the Morning Catch here. Thank you for being with me on this Monday. And Shark Week kicked off on Discovery Channel last night. Great for shark nerds like me. Or as my husband calls me, a schnerd. Tonight's lineup looks great. Beginning at 5 o'clock, Bull Shark Dinner Bell, followed by House of Sharks, and then Biggest Mako on Earth. Oh, that'll be fascinating. Love me some Shark Week. And did you hear about the shark that was caught off of Vancouver Island earlier this month? Yeah, we've got 14 different species of shark, actually, that visit the waters around the island. This story is absolutely crazy, and I will share it with you at around 8:40. Right now, it's time for your Thrifty Foods Smile of the Day. Here's Flip Schultz.
1: My brother tried to get me to go shark diving. He goes, bro, come on. It's going to be awesome. It's great. What they do is they take you in the middle of the ocean, put you in a cage. They lower you like 30 feet. You get out. There's sharks everywhere swimming like this close to your face. It's insane. And I'm like, ooh, I don't know, man. I mean, come on. The water's going to be dirty. I won't be able to see anything. It's going to just be too dirty. He goes, what are you talking about, dude? The water's crystal clear. I go, trust me. If there's a shark this close to my face, I guarantee you the water will be dirty.
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1: An island man hooked a big shark earlier this month. Yeah, off of our waters. It's a crazy story. I'll tell you about it after Walk the Moon. Here's Huey Lewis and the News, 99.7 The River.

0: 99.7 The River, Walk the Moon. Ricky Tyler in the Morning Catch here. Thank you for being with me on this Monday, and it's Shark Week this week on Discovery Channel. Love it. It keeps me glued to the TV. I'm a little bit shark obsessed, in case you didn't know. But we kind of had our own regional version of Shark Week at the beginning of the month. This is a crazy story. A guy from Parksville was fishing alone on his boat in the waters off of French Creek. He had a few rods in the water, and his weakest one hooked something really big. He thought it was a halibut, but it turned out to be a 10-foot-long, blunt-nosed, six-gill shark. 10 feet! That is crazy! The gentleman's name is Dale Kisniuk, and he said he fought it for 2 hours and was totally shocked when he finally brought it to the surface. No kidding! I would have freaked out. The blunt-nosed, six-gill shark is just one of the 14 shark species that visit the waters around Vancouver Island. Gives you a little extra something to think about when you jump in the water off Saratoga Beach, hey? Crazy. I'm going to try to track down the video and post it for you at our Facebook page, 99.7 The River - On Air.
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0: We've teamed up with our friends at White Spot to give away White Spot gift cards all this week. I'll tell you more after Jocelyn Alice. Here's Niall Horan.

0: to you. 99.7 The River, it's Jocelyn, Alice, Ricky Tyler in the Morning Catch here. Thanks for tuning in on your Monday. I was talking about that guy from Parksville that caught a 10-foot blunt-nosed six-gill shark at the beginning of the month while he was out fishing for halibut. I got a text from Julie asking me what happened to the shark. Well, no, he did let the shark go. He did try to pull the hook out very carefully because big teeth, and it apparently made a lunge for his hand the second time, so he was like, no, I'm done. And then the shark tore the line before swimming off. Good for the shark. Glad it worked out that way. Thanks, Julie. And let's go from BC sharks to BC blueberries. We're teaming up with our friends at White Spot for a brand new contest. Their fresh BC blueberry pie bundle is back for a limited time, and 99.7 The River wants to treat you to a bundle. 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Yum. I could eat that right now. 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I've got a $25 White Spot gift card to give away every single day this week, starting with this morning. 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
0: This guy is coming back to Campbell River. 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
1: Good morning. I'm Sage Daniels.
2: The city of Campbell River awarded a tender for a new 107-foot aerial ladder fire truck for $2.67 million on July 16th. Deputy Fire Chief Kelly Belflor said that this truck will replace the city's 33-year-old aerial ladder truck, which has surpassed its expected service life.
3: It was purchased as a demo unit and came to town, was red, was yellow, went back to red again. And in 2017, there was a refurbishment that was done to it in order to extend its life, which added another decade of use out of it.
2: The city said funding was deferred to 2029, aligning with the anticipated delivery schedule of 38 to 41 months. The tender was awarded to Commercial Emergency Equipment Co. Forest Minister Ravi Parmar said the new U.S. tariffs will increase costs for American consumers while putting more pressure on BC's forest sector.
4: This latest step to impose 50% tariffs will absolutely have an impact on the forest sector in British Columbia.
2: Parmar also rejected criticism of Canada's wildfire management, saying climate change is driving fires on both sides of the border. He said Canada will continue supporting its neighbors despite the political rhetoric. The tariffs are scheduled to take effect in 26 days. The next municipal election is on Saturday, October 17th, and now is the time to make sure you're ready to have your say. If you have recently moved or changed your name, take a few minutes to check that your voter registration is up to date. Registering in advance helps make voting faster and easier on election day and ensures you receive important election information. Advance voter registration closes at 4:30 p.m. on Tuesday, August 18th. For more information, visit our website.
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5: In River Sports, Major League Baseball, the Blue Jays take 1 out of 3 in Boston after a 6-1 loss to the Red Sox yesterday. They open a 3-game series in Washington at 3:45 this afternoon. Toronto pitcher Max Scherzer will start for the first time after being sidelined with an injury since early June. And in the CFL, Montreal rallied in the final 3 minutes of the game to beat Hamilton 31-18, extending their win streak to 4 in a row.
0: River weather.
5: Expecting a wet and windy day. A chance of showers this morning. Showers beginning around noon. Wind gusts of 50K and a high of 19. A chance of showers, windy 15 overnight. For tomorrow, a mix of sun and cloud. A chance of showers and a high of 21. It's 16 now in downtown Campbell River. Low tides at 10:29. Next high tide, 6:10.

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1: All right, let's do it. 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

0: 99.7 The River and New River music from Olivia Rodrigo, the lead single to her latest album, You Seem Pretty Sad for a Girl So in Love. There's Drop Dead. Loving that one. Ricky Tyler in the Morning Catch here. Happy Monday. Hope you had a fantastic weekend. It was kind of gray and wet for the most part. It was a lazy weekend for me. I did catch up on a movie that I've been wanting to see for a long time. Springsteen, Deliver Me From Nowhere. I wouldn't really call it a biopic. It's more of a true story about a moment in time. It follows Bruce Springsteen on the cusp of global superstardom as he struggles to reconcile the pressures of success with the ghosts of his past as he records the album Nebraska in the early 1980s. It stars Jeremy Allen White as Bruce Springsteen, who did his own singing in the movie, by the way, and he just gave an incredible performance. That is the sign of a good actor, when they can really pull you into believing they are the character they're portraying. And I did feel like I was watching a young Bruce Springsteen and not the guy from The Bear, you know? It was beautifully filmed too. Just amazing. If you have not seen it yet, I can't recommend it enough. Springsteen, Deliver Me From Nowhere is now available to view on Crave. If you've seen it, I'd love to know your thoughts. Shoot me a text, 250-287-4444. The River Text Line is brought to you by Fido.
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0: Well, Christopher Nolan's latest blockbuster, The Odyssey, had another amazing weekend at the box office. It's made more than $630 million worldwide, and it has a really big Canadian connection. While Matt Damon is rightfully getting accolades for his performance as Odysseus, his 4'5" female stunt double deserves praise too. Devon Dalton was born in Vancouver. She's a stunt performer, an actor, a motion capture artist, a voice actor and a dancer, and her size was one of the key characteristics that landed her the role. She's prominently featured in the battle scene with the giant armor-clad Lastragonians, and so being under 5 feet tall allowed for some forced perspective movie-making magic that gave the already massive 7-foot-tall cast members under the armor to look even bigger. A scene from the battle featuring Dalton was used as one of the movie posters as well. I'm sure everybody believes it depicts Damon, but note that is Dalton retreating from the Lastragonians in the poster. Matt Damon recently praised her performance while out promoting the film, saying that she put in a lot of hard work and she had the greatest arms he'd ever seen. Dalton has appeared in more than 60 films, including 2011's Rise of the Planet of the Apes, last year's mega hit Weapons, The Last of Us, and Thunderbolts. In a recent interview with the New York Post, Dalton said, quote, "Opportunities like this come from building trust and having a strong reputation in the industry. It doesn't just happen overnight. It takes so long, and I spent my entire career preparing for this." Yeah, good for her.
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0: 99.7 The River. There's Omi, Ricky Tyler in the Morning Catch here. Thank you for being with me on this Monday morning. I really appreciate it. I'm going to get going, but a couple of things before I do. First, let's take a look at your river weather. Looks like it's going to be a wet, windy day today. A chance of showers this morning, then showers beginning around noon. Wind gusts of 50K and a high of 19. A chance of showers, windy 15 overnight for tomorrow. Not too bad. A mix of sun and cloud. A chance of showers and a high of 21. It's 17 now in downtown Campbell River. And we've got a brand new contest starting today with our friends at White Spot. 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Mmm, yum. Get in my belly. Like now. It's time for me to announce our first winner. Congratulations to Sandra Smith. Way to go, Sandra. You're going to enjoy that blueberry bundle on us. I'll have another gift card to give away tomorrow. It's easy to get in to win. Just go to our Facebook page, 99.7 The River Dash on Air, like the White Spot post, and tag a blueberry loving friend in the comments. That's it. Easy peasy. Justice will be in a little later. He is covering for AJ on the River Afternoon Drive. AJ taking a little summer vacation this week, so stick around for Justice. He'll be in at 2 o'clock. In the meantime, we've got tons of great river music to entertain you while you're waiting. I'll be right back here tomorrow from 6 to 10. I hope you'll join me then. In the meantime, have a fantastic day, Campbell River.
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going hard. 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
1: I'm Nathan Maylie. The city of Campbell River awarded a tender for a new 107-foot aerial ladder fire truck for over $2.6 million on July 16th. Deputy Fire Chief Kelly Bellafleur said the truck will replace the city's 33-year-old aerial ladder truck, which has surpassed its expected service life.
2: It was purchased as a demo unit and came to town, was red, was yellow, went back to red again. And in 2017, there was a refurbishment that was done to it in order to extend its life, which added another decade of use out of it.
1: The city said funding was deferred to 2029, aligning with the anticipated delivery schedule of 38 to 41 months. The tender was awarded to Commercial Emergency Equipment Co. BC nurses have ended their province-wide job action after accepting recommendations from special mediators to settle the labor dispute. The Nurses Bargaining Association says the recommendations address concerns raised about the tentative agreement reached in May and include measures to tackle workplace violence and non-nursing duties. Outstanding compensation issues are expected to go to binding arbitration this fall. Union members will now review the recommendations. Forest Minister Ravi Parmar says the new U.S. tariffs will increase costs for American consumers while putting more pressure on BC's forest sector.
3: This latest step to impose 50% tariffs will absolutely have an impact on the forest sector in British Columbia.
1: Parmar also rejected criticism of Canada's wildfire management, saying climate change is driving fires on both sides of the border. He said Canada will continue supporting its neighbors despite the political rhetoric. The tariffs are scheduled to take effect in 30 days. And the next municipal election is Saturday, October 17th, and now is the time to make sure you're ready to have your say. If you have recently moved or changed your name, take a few minutes to check that your voter registration is up to date. Registering in advance helps make voting faster and easier on election day and ensures you receive important election information. Advanced voter registration closes at 4:30 p.m. on Tuesday, August 18th. 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
1: In the MLB today, the Mariners are underway early on in Texas as they finish a four-game series. Meanwhile, the Blue Jays are in Washington today to face the Nationals for three games, starting at 3:45.
0: River weather.
5: Wet and windy. Showers this afternoon. Wind gusts of 50K and a high of 19. A chance of showers. Windy 15 overnight. For tomorrow, a mix of sun and cloud. A chance of showers and a high of 21. It's 17 now in downtown Campbell River. High tides at 10 after 6. Next low tide, 10:35 tonight.

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2: Due to a landmark tobacco settlement, you may qualify for a significant payment if you smoked regularly before November 20th, 1998, and were diagnosed with lung cancer, throat cancer, emphysema, or COPD. An August 31st claim deadline is approaching for Quebec diagnoses prior to March 12, 2012. 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

everyone. Good afternoon. Welcome to the River Afternoon Drive. My name is Justice. Happy Monday, everybody. Hope you enjoyed your weekend. Get up to some fun stuff. You getting out and about? Or you rot on the couch? I don't care. If you enjoyed it, that is all that matters. Hope you had a good one. Welcome back to the work week. Good news, long weekend is upon us. We get through this week and it's 3 days off. And the BC Day long weekend. On the show today, I want to talk about Vancouver Island Film TV because it's another new show with a heated rivalry star. Part of it coming out this fall on Crave. We'll also talk about plenty of things to fill up your calendar and opportunities for you to see some more live music in the community. It's all coming up on the River Afternoon Drive right now with one from Sky. Here's Love Song. It's on 99.7 The River.

0: to
1: Tyler Shaw's Run to You. It's on the River Afternoon Drive. Hope you're enjoying your afternoon. Thank you for spending a little bit of time with us on your Monday. Today, clouds and a 40% chance of showers this afternoon. 19 the high. It's going to be kind of off and on. Drizzly, misty, rain all day. 15, chance of rain overnight tonight. Tomorrow, sun, cloud, chance of showers, 21. Wednesday, mix of sun and cloud, 21 as well. Right now in Campbell River, it's 16 degrees.
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0: 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Thank you for being with us. Hope you're enjoying your day. We are celebrating with our friends at White Spot this week. The BC Blueberry Pie Bundle is back. 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

0: That's Leona Lewis and Bleeding Love. It's on 99.7 The River. Hope you're enjoying your day. Hope you had a great weekend. I can already feel the illness coming on. Parents, is there a way to avoid getting sick when your child gets sick? Like late last week, my kids started to get the summer cold and, you know, like they're sick, so they want to snuggle and they want to like hang out with you. And so you like obviously love them and take care of them. And like, is it impossible to not get sick yourself? I can feel the aches already coming on.
1: I hear a cold coming. There's coughing around the bed. And our house ain't been sick since. I don't know when. It's cold and flu season. And sinus infections keep dragging on. When I hear my kid is puking, I hang my head and cry.
0: Yeah, it's summer. We want to be out doing stuff. But then also, like, when my kid's sick, I want to snuggle up and be close and make him feel better. And now he's going to be feeling better and want to run around and play, and I'm feeling like I'm probably going to be the sore one. Buddy, sit down. Remember when you were sick and we got to sit on the couch? That was great. That's what it's going to be in my house.
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